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2: A few clouds this evening, increasing near midnight and a low of zero. Friday, a mix of sun and cloud with a high of 14. Clearing up in the evening and a low of zero. Sunshine returning Saturday with a high of 13. Sunday, sunny, a high of 13 degrees. Monday, increasing cloudiness with a high of 18 and a mix of sun and cloud Tuesday. Chance of showers and a high of 19. Planning your day? Get the latest local forecast with CDK Electric on the Pembina Valley online app. Download it for free today. 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
6: Now, your Pembina Valley online weather.
7: A few clouds this evening, increasing near midnight and a low of zero. Friday, a mix of sun and cloud with a high of 14. Clearing up in the evening and a low of zero. Sunshine returning Saturday with a high of 13. Sunday, sunny, a high of 13 degrees. Monday, increasing cloudiness with a high of 18 and a mix of sun and cloud Tuesday. Chance of showers and a high of 19. Planning your day? Get the latest local forecast with CDK Electric on the Pembina Valley online app. Download it for free today. 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
2: 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Concerns about ambulance response times are resurfacing in Altona after police say they were quoted a one-hour wait during a recent crash. Here's Police Chief Dan DeFair.
3: Fortunately, the injuries were not life-threatening, but what if they were? And one ambulance responded. What if we would have had three injuries? And the ambulance could only transport one patient at a time. If we're having this difficulty getting one ambulance, what's our wait time for four? Are we transporting people in the back of our pickup truck?
2: DeFair says his office is very hesitant to transport patients to hospital. While some local police and firefighters are able to perform CPR and other stabilizing measures at a scene, Altona Rhineland Fire Chief Greg Zimmerman says this isn't their primary role. The two are pushing for the province to come up with a practical solution that focuses on care, not on budget lines. Altona Council is preparing letters to provincial and regional health officials asking for answers and improvements. Upgrades are coming to the Winkler Centennial Golf Course with a new parking lot project now approved. Mayor Henry Siemens says the work should improve both safety and accessibility at the municipally owned facility. He says the project is being led by the Golf Course Group, which continues to reinvest in the course.
4: The Golf Course Group has been really diligent at maintaining that course and continuing to improve that course. And where they believe some work is needed to be done now, and certainly I can't argue with it, would be some lighting on that parking lot and then paving that parking lot.
2: The city will contribute about 25% of the cost, with the majority funded by the club itself. Siemens says that partnership benefits the community, as all improvements